You will be more relaxed and more comfortable than you have ever been in your entire life. We will have some background music now that will assist you. Please keep your attention on what I am saying to you. Now imagine that you are in a very beautiful garden. It is exquisite in beauty. It has a white wall around it, and you are all alone. There are beautiful, lovely flowers. The grass that you are standing on is very

Where the hell are you? Let's get some phone calls. 555-2150. What about you people in labor? Come on. Every Friday night, we've been sponsoring a wobbly hour. We've been having old weird wobbly guys who were at the IWW back in the 20s and stuff. Let's back us up. We're in the same boat. 555-2150. It's us against the world. Let's go. Let's beat the world tonight. Come on, sheet metal people. Where are you? Okay, St. Mark's for girls. I'll give a kiss to every girl from St. Mark's that calls, pledges some money. Come on. You're some good-looking chicks. You got some handles over there. You mothers, you young mothers that are still up. The baby's crying. We're the only station that's got a radio daycare center, you know? We got a girl that comes in here and, you know, keeps the kids in their place. Shut up. Sit down. That kind of stuff. And it works. Because the kids listen to the radio and respect the radio. Now, why don't you show a little bit of respect? Give me a phone call at 555-2150. Call off! Give a couple of bucks. Do you want to hear radio again? You know, what if you woke up some morning and there was no radio?

0: before winter and winter, before spring and spring. So it's autumn is put up in two pots, early autumn and the late winter. The early winter and the late winter. And the early spring and the late catches in eight pieces.
1: Why?
0: Because I think it's about how the reindeers, how the animals move, and how

0: winter before spring has been. So it's autumn is put up in two parts, early autumn and the late, the early winter and the late winter, and the early spring and the late cut it in 8 pieces.
1: Why?
0: Because I think it's about

0: Merci beaucoup. Merci beaucoup.
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0: Papa does great with it. 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He loses weight with it.

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And kind old King George sent Mother a note when he heard that Father was gone. It was, I recall, in the form of a scroll with gold leaf and all. I found it one day in a drawer of old photographs hidden away. And my eyes still grow damp to remember His Majesty signed with his own rubber stamp.

0: 30.
1: Four.
2: 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President.
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3: 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The president. The president.
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When after you have replenished yourself, the fear of the truth sets in. We split and you start to run again. Running, running, running, running. Penny. Running through women, men, Penny. Jobs, people, and life. Penny. Looking for the answer. Penny. When I had it all along.

0: but you saturate my soul with too much of one and not enough of the other. Therefore I cry.
1: I cry.
0: But why do we cry?
1: I.
0: Because tears cleanse the windows of our minds.
1: I am your mind.
0: I want you to

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Particularly as long as you move nice and slow.

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He measures the distance of his chair to the table, how to push chair back and...

has discovered the simple and basic discipline of DE, do easy. 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Cleaning the flat is a problem in logistics. He knows every paper, every object, and many of them now have names. Knives, forks, and spoons flash through his fingers and tinkle into drawers. Cigarette packages and crumpled papers land unerringly in the wastebasket as a Zen master can hit the target with his arrow in the dark. DE is a way of doing. DE simply means doing whatever you do in the easiest, most relaxed way you can manage, which is also the quickest and most efficient way, as you will find as you advance in DE. Every object you touch is alive with your life and your will. If you wrap your knuckles against a window jamb or door, brush your leg against a desk, or catch your feet in the curled up corner of a rug, or strike a toe against a chair, go back and repeat sequence. You may experience a strange feeling, as if the objects are alive and hostile, trying to twist out of your fingers, jump out at you and stub your toe or trip you. You will be surprised how far off course you were to hit that chair, that window jamb, or door. Get back on course and do it again. Everyday tasks become painful and boring because you think of them as work, something to be fumbled and stumbled over. Overcome this block and you will find that DE can be applied to anything you do, even to the final discipline of doing nothing. The easier you do it, the less you have to do. He who has learned to do nothing with his whole mind and body will have everything done for him. DE. Do easy.

Dream on, dreamer, and save your best emotion. Divide a log in a thousand potion. Dream on, dreamer, and see the pink moon rise, and understand that everything you say is something between honesty and lies.